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0: gonna send me to paradise, honey. 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I might be clear, honey.
1: I'm that fucking woman, I'm the suicide of my last living. Cutting off my other people, but I don't know what shit I don't like. I'm that fucking woman, I'm the suicide of my last.
2: Get your own, honey.
1: Yeah, if somebody attacks me, I should kind of feel good tonight, honey.
2: Because that's how I should know. Fucking go with
1: black people.
2: Get your own.

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You in your blue shirt. You in your autopilot, circling through the room, high above the bed, looking like a mobile unit. You in your tennis shoes, birds in a cage, and clouds outside, drifting by the window like big ships. You in your blue shirt. You in your blue shirt. You in your seashell eyes and your pop song loud.

You and your drunk friends. You and your bird in a cage. Your little house near the mountain's end. All the sentences you made up. You and your big mug of coffee every morning since 1972. You and your blue shirt. You and your blue shirt. You and your mouth full of dreams. And your filthy hands on someone else's skin. You and all your tenderness. And your kisses soft with gin. You and your motherless mind. You and the mountains. 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You and your blue shirt. You and your blue.

You and your subway evenings, your list of airplanes. How many crossed the sky above your house? Last night, the night before, you and your digital door. You and all the wives you had, and all that talk about your dad. You and your telephones, your twilight zones. You and all your songs about the ocean. You and your blue shirt. You and your blue shirt. You and your blue shirt. You and your blue shirt. You and your

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0: Ας ακούσουμε τώρα ένα podcast από το φετινό διαγωνισμό «Κάντο να ακουστεί».
1: One of the most important musical geniuses of Greece, the embodiment of the melody of Greek cinema, one of the most inventive and uncompromising artists of his generation and of many generations to come, the descendant of Sevah the Seaman, of course we are talking about Manos Hadzidakis, the musical composer who has marked Greek artistry, who has left his own mark on the world musical heritage. An emblematic mind, a creative personality, a unique character, Manos Hadzidakis has been engraved in our memories and has given color to the childhood and adult lives of Greece. A humble man who did not aim the popularity and health, but for the elevation of his own spirit and the spirit of his fellow man. Manos was born in 1925. A difficult period for every European country and a period of transition to the Second World War. When he began to understand the pathologies of the world, he set a single goal, the liberation of the spirit from the circles of oppression and oppression. As a means of achieving this grand goal, he set out music, singing, and poetry.
2: He was born in Hanfi. He lived there for the first years of his life, until his parents discovered and he moved to Athens. Somewhere there, he had his first contact with music. In fact, from the age of 4, he began piano lessons and later began practicing the accordion and violin. With the advent of the Second World War, but also the death of his father in a plane crash, the family experienced great iconic and emotional decline. For this reason, Manos began working as a lawyer to support something had to be done to elevate the human spirit and strengthen art so that it could continue to be what it should be. The expression of the soul. As soon as he turned 19, he began this long and difficult path. His first steps were taken at the drama school, where he participated in the comedy The Last Role. However, his teachers himself argued him to focus exclusively on music, which later turned out to be one

and Vespers, the worlds of lost dreams, Kemal, in collaboration with Alpinos Ioannidis, Let's Take a Walk to the Moon, are some of the most famous works by Manos Katsidakis that left their mark on the history of Greek music. His melodies accompanied Greek fields, the only means of entertainment for an older generation.

English. Manners know how to have a good time and give joy to those around him. Only from his phrase, "I don't write my name with H because I think it makes me fat," we understand his special and creature humor. He did not, therefore, want to give this joy to Anseri publicly, and this way, as is well known, when

by force and in fact he had it so much that he had it is a wig. To keep his door open the money he earned from his works and jobs he did not use for his own leisure and his

artist. What fascinates Philip and knew how to make meets his obligation. While his artistic work helped him in part in his life,

far into the future. Something that is not easy for anyone to do. Deep down, he knew that today's world is a vicious circle of apparent success, minimal progress, and continuous failure. And it was effort again the courage and outcome to escape from the jaws of the world. He knew that no matter how hard man tries, he's doomed to continue being a penguin in his entire spider web. From this web that he could not escape, and not because he cannot, but because he does not want to.

0: Mental health is a common theme many films and TV series have explored and keep using as main theme, especially when it's combined with the years of adolescence. HBO's teen drama Euphoria has become a worldwide sensation whose characters reflect various aspects of mental health issues that do not stray far from reality.
1: Nate Jacobs, played by Australian actor Jacob Elordi, is a character which raises many questions about his mental health state. Nate grows up in an environment where appearances matter more than the emotional truth, and it shapes nearly every aspect of his personality. From a young age, he witnesses contradictions between the image of his father presents and the reality he uncovers, which creates deep confusion about identity, power, and morality. Nate learns early that emotional expression is unwelcome, vulnerability is dangerous, and control is the only reliable source of safety. As a result, he becomes someone who reacts to internal conflict with aggression, manipulation, and rigid control over the people around him. His relationships with other characters like Maddie, Jules, and later Cassie reveal how desperately he tries to manage feelings he cannot process, turning them into strategies rather than genuine emotional connections. The influence of his father, Cal, is unmistakable. Nate idolizes parts of Cal, despises others, and ultimately reconstructs his own identity around this mixture of resentment and imitation. Their relationship becomes a cycle of mutual disappointment, silent anger, and emotional inheritance, where both men reflect the damage caused by years of repressing and unspoken expectations. Nate's father, Cal Jacobs, portrayed by Eric Dane, seems to be the disillusionment of what a father should be like. Cal's life is defined by the tension between who he truly is and who he believes he must be in order to maintain social

0: contradiction most intensely, interpreting it as a warning about the dangers of honesty and emotional openness. Cal sees in Nate a reflection of the life he created but no longer understands, while Nate sees in Cal both the origin of his inner turmoil and the example he subconsciously follows.
1: Rue Bennett, played by actress Zendaya, seems to be the stereotypical teen drug addict, but not quite. Rue's life is shaped by a combination of emotional vulnerability, unresolved trauma, and overwhelming internal pressures she struggles to manage without the numbing effects of substances. The death of her father profoundly alters her sense of stability and attachment. She turns to drugs not for pleasure, but to silence emotions she experiences as chaotic and unbearable. Her behavior often confuses those around her because it moves between moments of sincerity and moments of manipulation, yet both states are rooted in survival rather than malice. Rue fears losing the people who anchor her, especially Jules. The relationship provides her with fleeting clarity and hope, and when the connection becomes strained, her sense of stability collapses. Rue's actions throughout the series reveal not only the cycle of addiction, but deep longing for connection and safety that drives it. Lexi Howard, portrayed by Maud Apatow, is Cass's younger sister and Rue's childhood friend who supports her through every struggle she experiences. Despite the fact Lexi grows up in the same household as Cassie, she responds to instability in a very different way. Where Cassie seeks emotional intensity and external validation, Lexi retreats into observation, intellectualization, and quiet self-sufficiency. She often feels overshadowed by a lot of personalities around her, including Rue, whose friendship brings both affection and frustration. Lexi wants to help Rue, but often feels powerless to intervene in the chaos around her. This sense of being the observer rather than the participant shapes her entire worldview. Eventually, she channels her perception into creative expression, creating a theatrical portrayal of the people in her life as a way to process her experiences and claim her own voice. Lexi's journey is one of finding confidence, not through performance for others, but through the articulation of her inner world.
2: Popular Cassie Howard portrayed by Sydney Sweeney could be insterable as another case of the stereotypical beauty queen of her school. But Cassie's behavior, relationships, and emotion spirals can be traced by her early experience with instability involving her father. His absence, unpredictability, and later addiction leave her with profound fear of being abandoned and forth. Cassie learns to associate love with sacrifices, performance, and the constant need to prove her value. When Cassie becomes involved with Nate, those insecurities interfere dramatically. She becomes willing to reshape her identity, her friendships, and even the moral boundaries to secure his approval. Alexa Demi as Maddie Pierce is Nate's on and off girlfriend that bears the weight of the toxic relationship. Maddie navigates the world of this with confidence, glamour, and strong sense of her presence. Yet beneath this extraordinary lies a young woman shaped by complicated ideas about love, loyalty, and emotional boundaries.
0: Barbie Ferreira as Kat Hernandez is an appearance-conscious teen looking for acceptance and a sense of self-worth. Kat's development centers on her attempt to redefine her identity after years of insecurity and feeling socially invisible. When she begins exploring online personas and receives validation for the first time, she experiences a surge of confidence that seems empowering but is ultimately fragile. She wants genuine affection, but fears that the real version of herself will disappoint or be rejected. This tension leads her to act in ways that contradict her desires, sabotaging healthy relationships in favor of maintaining an image of control. Kat's story illustrates how easily empowerment can become a performance when underlying insecurities remain unaddressed.
3: Whether you enjoy sad series or not, the characters portrayed in them are not far from all of us. They thrive, they strive.
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0: 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We are the students of 3rd Primary School of Vasiliko.
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1: This is now this next song is turned into a duet. 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
5: Hello, let me introduce you to our furry friend. 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
6: My name is Max. Woof.
4: Do you have a home?
6: Yes, Woof. I'm lucky fellow.
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5: I'm so happy to hear that. What makes you happy? What do you need from humans?
6: 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Ouch.
7: Let me tell you my story. I was adopted. My parents got me from an animal shelter.
8: I was a stray dog who found affection and a forever home. They take me for long walks and I never feel lonely.
9: I must admit that you're very lucky dog.
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13: Yeah,
14: my name is Kitty.
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16: Do you have a home?
13: No, yeah, I don't. I live in an animal shelter. However, I used to have a real home once.
17: And what happened then?
18: My humans thought that I was too playful and naughty. At first, they played with me and cared about me, but

0: change when I broke Mom's favorite vase.
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7: 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So adopt an animal, especially one from an animal shelter.
0: And of course, do not forget to look after the stray animals in your neighborhood.
8: 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S.A.S. 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
10: 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Yeah, the picture. 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Picture the fingers going. 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
1: How you doing out there? 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